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Ka pāke te tau tala noa, ka te whāke papa, ka lasi ke keheo e papa ku ke whi mao, lai ka mpā, mau marie, ko i sio a tā. 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Me lot of frekologo ia John Industry, pia mi bautaha on your Drive Time Show.

0: Yo, welcome back on the Drive Time Show with Johnny Industry. You can find Manato Taipe, but me Johnny Industry, Manatoi. You feel my home and away, get out Nahawe, get out Nanfa Palama, Mau Maregotoa, Befo get out Nahina Nanfawila, Mau Gotoa, Kabefo get out Nawe Goiki Tokanga, Nadol Goya Gomonga Moya Tokanga, Mau Maria 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